0: Oldies 100.9, Brighton's 3-day forecast. Tonight's going to be partly cloudy with a good chance of showers early in the evening and a risk of a thunderstorm and a low of 18. Tomorrow it's going to be mainly sunny with a high of 28 and a humidex of 33. And on Monday we'll have lots of cloudy periods and a low of 17. I'm Brandon Rushton with Brighton's Breaking and Local News.
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0: 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We'll be right back to the 80s and more with the Oldies Kitchen Party in a couple of minutes.
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0: Oldies 100.9, Brighton's three-day forecast. Tonight's going to be partly cloudy with a good chance of showers early in the evening and a risk of a thunderstorm and a low of 18. Tomorrow it's going to be mainly sunny with a high of 28 and a humidex of 33. And on Monday we'll have lots of cloudy periods and a low of 17. I'm Brandon Rushton with Brighton's breaking and local news.
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0: 100.9, Brighton's three-day forecast. Tonight's going to be partly cloudy with a good chance of showers early in the evening and a risk of a thunderstorm and a low of 18. Tomorrow it's going to be mainly sunny with a high of 28 and a humidex of 33. And on Monday we'll have lots of cloudy periods and a low of 17. I'm Brandon Rushton with Brighton's Breaking and Local News.
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0: vibing on a Saturday night to the 80s and more. 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

0: Oldies 100.9, Brighton's 3-day forecast. Tonight's going to be partly cloudy with a good chance of showers early in the evening and a risk of a thunderstorm and a low of 18. Tomorrow it's going to be mainly sunny with a high of 28 and a humidex of 33. And on Monday we'll have lots of cloudy periods and a low of 17. I'm Brandon Rushton with Brighton's breaking and local news.
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3: Oldies 100.9, Brighton's three-day forecast. Today, it's going to be mainly sunny with a high of 28 and a humidex of 33. Tonight, we're going to have cloudy periods with a low of 17. Tomorrow, we'll have a mix of sun and clouds and a high of 25. And on Tuesday, we'll get a mix of sun and clouds and a high of 27. I'm Brandon Rushton with Brighton's breaking and local news.
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4: Pinpoint weather. Oldies 100.9, Brighton's three-day forecast. Today, it's going to be mainly sunny with a high of 28 and a humidex of 33. Tonight, we're going to have cloudy periods with a low of 17. Tomorrow, we'll have a mix of sun and clouds and a high of 25. And on Tuesday, we'll get a mix of sun and clouds and a high of 27. I'm Brandon Rushton with Brighton's breaking and local news.
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0: Today, it's going to be mainly sunny with a high of 28 and a humidex of 33. Tonight, we're going to have cloudy periods with a low of 17. Tomorrow, we'll have a mix of sun and clouds and a high of 25. And on Tuesday, we'll get a mix of sun and clouds and a high of 27. I'm Brandon Rushton with Brighton's Breaking and Local News.
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3: Oldies 100.9, Brighton's three-day forecast. Today, it's going to be mainly sunny with a high of 28 and a humidex of 33. Tonight, we're going to have cloudy periods with a low of 17. Tomorrow, we'll have a mix of sun and clouds and a high of 25. And on Tuesday, we'll get a mix of sun and clouds and a high of 27. I'm Brandon Rushton with Brighton's breaking and local news.
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1: Pinpoint weather. Oldies 100.9, Brighton's three-day forecast. Today, it's going to be mainly sunny with a high of 28 and a humidex of 33. Tonight, we're going to have cloudy periods with a low of 17. Tomorrow, we'll have a mix of sun and clouds and a high of 25. And on Tuesday, we'll get a mix of sun and clouds and a high of 27. I'm Brandon Rushton with Brighton's breaking and local news.
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8: Oldies 100.9, Brighton's 3-day forecast. Today, it's going to be mainly sunny with a high of 28 and a humidex of 33. Tonight, we're going to have cloudy periods with a low of 17. Tomorrow, we'll have a mix of sun and clouds and a high of 25. And on Tuesday, we'll get a mix of sun and clouds and a high of 27. I'm Brandon Rushton with Brighton's Breaking and Local News.
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9: Oldies 100.9, Brighton's 3-day forecast. Today will be sunny with a high of 26. Tonight we'll have clear skies with a low of 18. Tomorrow we can expect a mix of sun and clouds with a high of 26. And Tuesday sunny with a high of 26. I'm Melissa Brosh with Brighton's Breaking and Local News.

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0: It's the Sunday Morning Music Vault. Thanks for listening. I'm Jerry Hamill. Joe Cocker's biggest solo hit, number 5 from 1975, You Are So Beautiful, inducted to the Grammy Hall of Fame in 2016. Yeah, the bigger hit was with Jennifer Warnes, the duet, Up Where We Belong, from the Officer and a Gentleman soundtrack. Now, on the way, classic rock staple and the best-known version of a Joni Mitchell song that was number 11 on the Hot 100 in 1970 for Crosby, Stills, Nash & Young, Woodstock. Up next, a number one R&B hit single released June of 1965. Rock and Roll Hall of Fame names it as one of the 500 songs that shaped rock and roll, from Wilson Pickett in the Midnight Hour, straight ahead on the Sunday Morning Music Vault.
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4: Oldies 100.9, Brighton's 3-day forecast. Today will be sunny with a high of 26. Tonight we'll have clear skies with a low of 18. Tomorrow we can expect a mix of sun and clouds with a high of 26. And Tuesday sunny with a high of 26. I'm Melissa Brash with Brighton's breaking and local news.
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0: Thanks for listening. This is the Sunday Morning Music Vault. I'm Jerry Hamill with the song that jump-started Freddie Fender's career. Before the Next Teardrop Falls was a major crossover success, topping the Hot 100 and country charts in 1975. On the way, Joni Mitchell with one of her biggest from 1974, Free Man in Paris. But first, it's the breakthrough hit for the Kinks, establishing them as one of the top acts of the British invasion. Top 10 from 1964, You Really Got Me. 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
1: 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I'm Jerry Hamill. Thank you for listening. July 7th of 1950, Johnny Cash enlisted in the U.S. Air Force. It's where he started to write some of his best songs. The Grammy Hall of Fame song Ring of Fire, one of his biggest, topped the country chart for 7 weeks in 1963. And what a legacy for Johnny Cash. He has sold over 90 million records worldwide. Hey, stick around for the title track from Heart's debut album, released in 1976 as the B-side to Crazy on You, Heart with Dreamboat Annie. Up next, it's a million seller for Neil Diamond, his first U.S. number one from 1970, Cracklin' Rosie, on the Sunday Morning Music Vault.
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7: Oldies 100.9, Brighton's three-day forecast. Today will be sunny with a high of 26. Tonight we'll have clear skies with a low of 18. Tomorrow we can expect a mix of sun and clouds with a high of 26. And Tuesday sunny with a high of 26. I'm Melissa Brosh with Brighton's breaking and local news.
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0: Great songs and great memories. This is the Sunday Morning Music Vault. Donovan's Sunshine Superman was released July 1st of 1966. It's strange. It was his only number one on the Hot 100. Okay, on the way, it's Pag. Pagliaro, Michelle Pagliaro, the French-Canadian star who had hits in both English and French. It's a song about struggles with addiction and loneliness from 1975, What the Hell I Got. Up next, top 10 U.S. and number one Canadian in 1967 for the Spencer Davis Group, Gimme Some Lovin', Sunday Morning Music Vault.
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0: Thanks for listening. This is the Sunday Morning Music Vault. I'm Jerry Hamill. They Long to Be Close to You was first recorded in 1963 by actor Richard Chamberlain. Remember Dr. Kildare, Shogun, Thornbirds? However, the best-known and biggest version came with the Carpenters, number one in 1970. It was the first in a string of hits for Karen and Richard in the early 1970s. Taking a sneak peek into the second half of the Sunday Morning Music Vault, Hour 3 will open with a 1974 Elton John classic. July of 1974, West Germany defeated Netherlands 2-1 to win the World Cup. Jimmy Connors won the men's singles championship at Wimbledon. In early 1974, Elton John scored his biggest hit to date, Goodbye Yellow Brick Road. That million seller, plus more great songs and great memories, and another Jerry's Deep Cut at 10. Up next, R&B vocal duo Peaches and Herb. Their crossover smash that went number one pop and soul in 1979, Reunited. Thanks for listening. This is the Sunday Morning Music Vault.
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0: It's the Sunday Morning Music Vault. Thank you for listening. I'm Jerry Hamill with the Beatles' million seller and their first U.S. number one. 7 weeks atop the chart, 1964. I Want to Hold Your Hand. That also from the film A Hard Day's Night that premiered July 6th of 1964 in their hometown of Liverpool. On the way, we'll hear from the Guess Who and a song released July of 1969 that went number one in Canada and top 10 in the U.S., Laughing. Up next, Steely Dan. With a number four hit from 1974, it was their highest charting single based on a crush Donald Fagen had with a woman at college. Steely Dan's Ricky Don't Lose That Number on the Sunday Morning Music Vault.
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11: Oldies 100.9, Brighton's 3-day forecast. Today will be sunny with a high of 26. Tonight we'll have clear skies with a low of 18. Tomorrow we can expect a mix of sun and clouds with a high of 26. And Tuesday sunny with a high of 26. I'm Melissa Brash with Brighton's breaking and local news.
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0: It's the Sunday Morning Music Vault. I'm Jerry Hamill. Tommy Rowe, who was heavily influenced, as you can hear, by the music of Buddy Holly. He topped the Hot 100 late summer of 1962 with Sheila. On the way, a song released the summer of 1974 from Terry Jacks, 3 weeks at number one. It sold 14 million copies worldwide. Yeah, I think you've guessed it, Seasons in the Sun. But up next, a song from Bob Seger that charted twice. You'll recall the 1983 duet with Kenny Rogers and Sheena Easton, but the first time it was as a solo with the Silver Bullet Band for Bob Seger, reaching number 13 in 1979 from his Stranger in Town album, We've Got Tonight. Sunday Morning Music Vault next.
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0: The Sunday Morning Music Vault, I'm Jerry Hamill, from the summer of 1978. The Commodores, Three Times a Lady, that was their first number one, written by Lionel Richie, and he said it was inspired by a speech his father made, toasting his mother at their 37th wedding anniversary. Looking into the final hour of the Sunday Morning Music Vault, hour four will open with a 1974 million seller for 3 Degrees. July of 1974, Pierre Trudeau's Liberals won a majority in Canada's federal election. Death Wish and Mr. Majestic, both starring Charles Bronson, were released to movie theaters. And the Philly soul girl group 3 Degrees charted number 2 on the pop chart with When Will I See You Again. That million seller plus more great songs and great memories and another Jerry's Deep Cut at 11. Up next, Simon and Garfunkel with the title track from the best-selling album of 1970. The song, Bridge Over Troubled Water. Thanks for listening. This is the Sunday Morning Music Vault.
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0: Hey, thanks for listening. This is the Sunday Morning Music Vault. The Who with Pinball Wizard, written by Pete Townsend for the 1969 rock opera Tommy. It peaked at number 19 on the Hot 100. On the way, a song featured in the film Girls, Girls, Girls, starring Elvis Presley. For Elvis, it reached number 2, right behind Big Girls Don't Cry by the Four Seasons. Elvis Presley with Return to Sender. Up next, a song released the summer of 1974. It was the biggest charting hit for Lynyrd Skynyrd. Top 10, reaching number 8 with Sweet Home Alabama. 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
5: Oldies 100.9, Brighton's three-day forecast. Today will be sunny with a high of 26. Tonight we'll have clear skies with a low of 18. Tomorrow we can expect a mix of sun and clouds with a high of 26. And Tuesday sunny with a high of 26. I'm Melissa Brosh with Brighton's breaking and local news.
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0: Sunday Morning Music Vault with the Philly soul sound of vocal group Hall of Fame inductees Times, and a song that reached number 64 on the R&B chart in 1974, The Times, You Little Trustmaker, now a soul classic. And that's just about all the time we have for this week. Thanks for joining me by the radio again, sharing the last 4 hours with some of the greatest hits from some of the greatest decades of pop and rock. I invite you to write into the Sunday Morning Music Vault. Tell me you're listening. Maybe there's a summer favorite that you have and you'd love to hear it over the next little while. Write into the show, music@mbcmedia.ca. And as always, thank you, Sarah and Emily. They make the show happen every week. Until next Sunday, 8 till noon, stay well, stay safe. I'm Jerry Hamill, and still to come, more great songs and great memories. Up next, Sunday Morning Music Vault remembers Victor Willis, co-founder of the Village People. The lead singer and co-writer of their most successful songs, Willis passed away on June 30th at the age of 74, a day before his 75th birthday. It was in 1978 that the Village People scored their first U.S. charting hit, peaking at number 25 with Macho Man. That's straight ahead. Talk to you next Sunday. This is the Sunday Morning Music Vault.
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8: Oldies 100.9, Brighton's three-day forecast. Today will be sunny with a high of 26. Tonight we'll have clear skies with a low of 18. Tomorrow we can expect a mix of sun and clouds with a high of 26. And Tuesday sunny with a high of 26. I'm Melissa Brash with Brighton's breaking and local news.

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0: It's time to enjoy Music in the Park on Now Till August 26th. 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
7: Oldies 100.9, Brighton's three-day forecast. Today will be sunny with a high of 26. Tonight we'll have clear skies with a low of 18. Tomorrow we can expect a mix of sun and clouds with a high of 26. And Tuesday sunny with a high of 26. I'm Melissa Brosh with Brighton's breaking and local news.

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6: Oldies 100.9, Brighton's three-day forecast. Today will be sunny with a high of 26. Tonight we'll have clear skies with a low of 18. Tomorrow we can expect a mix of sun and clouds with a high of 26. And Tuesday sunny with a high of 26. I'm Melissa Brash with Brighton's breaking and local news.

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9: Oldies 100.9, Brighton's three-day forecast. Today will be sunny with a high of 26. Tonight we'll have clear skies with a low of 18. Tomorrow we can expect a mix of sun and clouds with a high of 26. And Tuesday sunny with a high of 26. I'm Melissa Brash with Brighton's Breaking and Local News.

0: It's time to enjoy Music in the Park on Now Till August 26th. 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
7: Pinpoint weather.
8: Oldies 100.9, Brighton's 3-day forecast. Tonight we'll have clear skies with a low of 18. Tomorrow we can expect a mix of sun and clouds with a high of 26. And Tuesday sunny with a high of 26. I'm Melissa Brash with Brighton's breaking and local news.

0: 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Yeah. Check this out.
1: Crank the fans because the heat is coming straight from the speakers. Two hot tracks from a megastar. It's a summer double on Oldies 100.9.

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8: Oldies 100.9, Brighton's three-day forecast. Tonight we'll have clear skies with a low of 18. Tomorrow we can expect a mix of sun and clouds with a high of 26. And Tuesday sunny with a high of 26. I'm Melissa Brash with Brighton's breaking and local news.

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11: Oldies 100.9, Brighton's 3-day forecast. Tonight we'll have clear skies with a low of 18. Tomorrow we can expect a mix of sun and clouds with a high of 26. And Tuesday sunny with a high of 26. I'm Melissa Brosh with Brighton's breaking and local news.

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6: Oldies 100.9, Brighton's three-day forecast. Tonight we'll have clear skies with a low of 18. Tomorrow we can expect a mix of sun and clouds with a high of 26. And Tuesday sunny with a high of 26. I'm Melissa Brash with Brighton's breaking and local news.

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